Remember when you were little, smaller than you are now. Remember how you touched everything. Did you know about our forgotten knowledge? That we can look at anything, an object, a living being, a surface, and know exactly how it would feel in our mouths.

Yesterday, my teacher said everyone is so focused on strength, but they're wrong. Strength depends on relaxation. You can only be strong when you relax.

admitting love found me again. 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Proprioception. The vagus nerve, the connective tissue, the fascia, the seventh and eighth senses.

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Thinking of myself as a child, remembering being that small, fitting in smaller spaces, in smaller clothes, not needing to

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Not Vegas, like Las Vegas, but like the nerve that connects all of your body, from toes to the brain, all of it along the stem.

waves under glass and sun, warming up well in a wet environment, sweating, not obviously, just hardly, pupils big and bright. It makes me think of you.

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shutter and the Empire State Building slides up 1 inch. The lights are on inside. It's daytime. You are 100 miles away, and you notice the change in light. That's what it's like finding a planet. You keep watching. 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I deleted that once already. Going back. 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Music you wouldn't listen to if you weren't working. I thought it was expensive. 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I think they can be both.

One more minute. 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What was the phrase? Erratic at best. 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

0: It took me a lot to get here. It took me a lot. It took a lot out of me. It took a lot out. I took myself out. I took it out to get here. I took it to get here. I took it. I took out a lot to get here. It took me. I got here.
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It always makes me feel 100 times better. Yeah, it's pretty serene, really. But at the same time, I'm troubled with how impossible things are here. And the feeling that grows on me that I will not be able to leave Lebanon for a couple of years. And maybe that's good. Maybe, in fact, I'll never really be able to leave here. Friends like Scott, and for that matter, my sister Liz and Norm, used to, you know, say, "Wow, we've got a room ready for you here. You just come back. You got to be back here. You're not supposed to be over there. What's wrong with you?" They were, you know, I mentioned to them, like, "I think I might have to leave Lebanon pretty soon." And they said, "Well, good luck with that. Yeah, you know, right now me and Steph, we're having problems. We've got the little boy now. And, well, I might actually be moving out. And, lost my job, you know."

0: see, when you go to Goosebumps in the early 80s, we don't wear it. The local wear was someone have a little party. But they start playing with them, all that sort of stuff.
1: Definitely.
0: For the girls, what, here you go. 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

0: un groupe que vous pourrez découvrir ce soir sur la scène Prairie. 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
1: Bonjour.
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3: à vous. 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Vous êtes basé à Berlin. You are settled in Berlin.
1: Oui,
3: your band,
1: yes,
3: with many members from many countries and many cultures. Vous êtes un groupe formé avec des gens qui viennent de pas mal d'endroits. Could you please just introduce yourself, your band, and your music?
1: Sure. So my name is Yuka. I am Australian, half Japanese and Australian, and I play shamisen and sing in Mitsune.
3: Donc Yuka, donc australienne et japonaise, et tu joues du what's your instrument again?
1: Shamisen.
3: Du shamisen et du chant dans le groupe Mitsune.
4: I'm Shomi.
3: Shomi.
4: Shomi. Like show me. I play shamisen, same instrument.
3: Je sais du shamisen.
4: And shinobue is bamboo flute.
3: And the flute de bambou.
4: Yeah, and
3: encore les bambous.
4: Sing.
3: Et du chant aussi.
4: Yeah.
3: And where are you?
5: Okay, my name is Petros. I am from Greece and I play the percussion in the band.
3: Voilà. Et donc Petros, il vient de Grèce. And you play
5: the percussion.
3: Percussion. Et les percussions. So and another member.
6: Guten Tag. Hello. My name is Daigo.
3: Daigo.
6: I play bass and a tiny bit of singing as well.
3: Donc il joue de la basse et aussi du chant dans Mitsune. So, mais comment vous vous êtes rencontrés? Comment est né ce projet? How did you meet and how was born this project?
1: So we Shiomi and I met in Berlin at a shamisen club. If you can believe, there is a shamisen club in Berlin.
3: Donc ils se sont rencontrés au shamisen club. Il y a un shamisen club à Berlin.
1: Yes, and then Petros and I were playing together in a different band, in a Sweden jazz band.
3: Donc avec Petros, se connaissait déjà parce que vous jouiez déjà dans un autre groupe de jazz.
1: Mm-hmm. And Daigo was a mutual friend from the Berlin music scene of many of us, so it made sense to bring him into the band.
3: Et Daigo aussi était présent sur la scène berlinoise. So what happened when you met, and what did you want to do together? Comment est née cette votre union et la volonté de faire de la musique ensemble?
4: At that time, I mean, shamisen itself, there's not many players, so it's nice to see friends, shamisen friends, and we just wanted to play together. Beginning was just traditional songs, but we started making original songs, and then we started to play. So we wanted to play more and more, and then that's happened until now, I think.
3: Donc tout ça est né du shamisen. Il n'y a pas beaucoup de joueurs et de gens qui s'intéressent à cet instrument à Berlin, et c'est vraiment né de cette volonté de se retrouver autour de cet instrument. Could you maybe just present us what is shamisen for the ones who doesn't know it?
4: Oh, shamisen is like a banjo. It's a three strings, and the strings made from silk.
3: Donc c'est un le shamisen, c'est un comme une sorte de banjo, vous avez compris, avec trois cordes.
4: And then the pick is very big, like a construction using, and then we use to how to say pick.
1: Strum, not really strum.
3: So ça se frappe, hein?
1: The plectrum that we use is very big, and we hit actually the skin of the It's like a drum, the instrument. Comme, so we okay, hit, not the drum.
3: Donc ça se frappe. So how many people are you in Mitsune? Vous êtes combien en tout?
1: We're four.
3: Dans Mitsune.
1: Quatre.
3: Okay. Wonderful. On va écouter un petit titre après. Is it the first time you're gonna have a show in France or in Rio Loco for sure?
1: For sure, at this festival, mm-hmm, definitely. Yeah. But actually, no, we play in France a lot, and we played some really beautiful festivals like Vieille Charrue, Le Bout du Monde. Many festivals. And actually, this is our second time in Toulouse. Mm. We played in Halle de la Machine.
3: Oui.
1: Yeah, so we really like Toulouse, actually. So we're very happy to be here.
2: Just a little question about the kind of music you play. It's very traditional music, and with a lot of contemporary field in it. Is it punk music you play or not? So when I will listen to it, sometimes I said, "Ah, yeah, it's really rock," and mm-hmm, there is a lot of punk in it.
1: Yes. Do you want to? I mean, so like the music that we make originally was like a mixture of traditional folk music and just our own different influences, but it emerged quite punk somehow. The attitude that we all brought to the band is not necessarily this

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I walk a crooked mile on the backs of crocodiles

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Very, very special. They've no doubt have shaped my thinking on a lot of issues.